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Thank you for listening and letting us keep you company, making us your soundtrack. I do have Bruno Mars coming up for you next. Right now, Thompson Twins.

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That was the latest by the Goo Goo Dolls with Ocean. By the way, they're taking the stage in Vegas at our iHeartRadio Music Festival. 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

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Just remember this week, if your fantasy team is not doing too hot, it's only week one, right? Like, we got a long ways in the season to go. Hey, it's Shannon O, but what I do want to hear from you is, what does your group do for the loser when it comes to fantasy football? Got some very creative answers. It's coming up in 6 minutes.

0: 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Appreciate you hanging out with me tonight. To Dana, too, especially since it's your birthday. Happy birthday.
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0: 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Well, happy birthday. I hope you have a fantastic day.
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0: 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This was the song of the summer for 2025. So what's at the top for 2026? My name is Shannon Owen. I'll get to that answer coming up in the next 10 minutes.
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More music, more variety. 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Hey, my name is Shannon O. Appreciate you spending part of your night with me. Ella Lainley's album, Dandelion, which this song is on, actually returned to the number one spot after a four-month gap. Girl is just on fire. Her career, her hair, her style, honestly. Who wouldn't want to be her? I think she has a song that's named that, too.

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I know we're technically not even in the fall season yet, but for some reason, we have to talk about the holiday season.

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Alanis Morissette going to be getting you into the holiday spirit this year alongside Martin Short, apparently. She's going to release her first ever holiday album.

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1: It turns out that we are way friendlier when we go on vacation. 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

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And if you can't make it there in person, you can actually still get the benefits of the concert right from your couch. I'll tell you how coming up in the next 10 minutes.

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It's actually really good. 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
1: Alex Warren just came out with a new album earlier this year, and there are some stories behind it. How you can get access to the coolest stuff, honestly. 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
2: 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Oh my, my love, I take one look at you, you're taking me out.

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1: Can you believe that this dude has been married to his wife for 8 years? I feel like it was just yesterday we were watching him blow up on YouTube. It's Justin Bieber. This is Daisies.

More music, more variety. This is 99.5 The River. Finally, you can share Girl Scout cookies with somebody very important in your life. Hey, my name is Shannon. I'll share who that is coming up in the next 10 minutes. Ella Lainley is on for you now.

0: 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Hey, what's up? 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
1: Let's be so honest. 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

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Oh, how sweet does that sound? Strumming.

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0: 6th Street, hearing you whisper through the phone, wait for me to come home.
1: It's Andy and Bob after 5 Thursday morning. How you doing, friend?
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1: Good morning. Going to be a good day. We're going to go to Eleanor Roosevelt for a little instant inspirato. Your morning motivation is minutes away.

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1: 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This is Kelly Clarkson.
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0: It's Andy and Bob, and it's nearly time for Andy's Adoptable, sponsored by Benson's Pet Center. Andy, who are we going to help this week?
1: Well, if you're looking for a dog who's absolutely dynamite, wait until you meet Dinah. She's coming up in 8 minutes.

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1: 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This is Kelly Clarkson.
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0: It's Andy and Bob, and it's time for Andy's Adoptables. Our friend Andy has made it her life's work to help every furry friend find a forever home. Andy, who are we meeting this week?
1: Well, we're going to meet Dinah. If you're looking for a dog who can turn an ordinary day into something special, this four-year-old sweetheart might be your perfect match. Dinah can be a little shy when you first meet her, but if you give her some time, a little patience, maybe a toy or two, you will quickly see her personality shine through. Okay, so there is one way to win Dinah over. It's really simple. Toys,
0: yeah,
1: toys,
0: yeah,
1: and more toys.
0: Yeah.
1: Whether she's chasing a tennis ball, tossing around a stuffed toy, or enjoying a game of tug, that's when this girl's dynamite side really comes to life. She just loves playing. She's so playful. But deep down inside, Dinah actually is a very gentle soul who prefers to be the star of the show. So she'd do best as your one and only pet. She may also be a great fit for a home with older children who can respect her needing to take things slow, especially in the beginning. So if your home could use a little bit more love, a little bit more joy, and a whole lot of tennis balls, come meet Dinah. She may just be that spark that you've been missing. She's available for adoption at Mohawk Hudson Humane Society.
0: Yeah, you can meet Dinah right now at 995theriver.com. 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
1: Yeah, it's going to be two incredible nights of music. Benson Boone's going to be there, Weezer, BTS. I mean, it just keeps going with better and better acts.
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And we're a little after 10 a.m. Good morning. Hope you're having a great start to your Thursday. I'm Heather Radio on Instagram. 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

99.5 The River. 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

The Capital Region's best variety, 99.5 The River. I'm Heather. You know, every time I hear the song, it makes me laugh. Everybody wants to rule the world. 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

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I'm Heather. Looks like there's a new trend going around, something called the unfitted kitchen, but it's going to sound very familiar to you. Okay, I'll tell you more coming up.

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99.5 The River. I'm Heather. And make sure to join Bob Hauer for The River End of Summer Night Out at Albany Med Health System at SPAC September 19th, featuring OAR. Special guests will be there like Gavin DeGraw, Katie Tunstall. So get those tickets now, livenation.com. And make sure to keep it right here on The River for info on how you can win your way in. I've been

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The Capital Region's best variety, 99.5 The River. And we're a little after 2 o'clock, just zipping you through this Thursday workday as fast as we possibly can. Thank you so much for taking us along with you. Here comes the Eurythmics.

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99.5 The River. 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And make sure to join Bob Hauer for The River End of Summer Night Out at Albany Med Health System at SPAC September 19th, featuring OAR. 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
1: I'm Heather. 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
1: I'm Heather. 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And I'm on TikTok as well, Heather_Radio. Let's keep it going this afternoon with some Madonna.

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your cigarette break. 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

99.5 The River, checking in on this Thursday. I hope you're having a great one so far. Bruno Mars is on the way for you next. The Chili Peppers are on. But if you want to hear something special, I got you. We're going to continue playing your favorites.

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